Mantap. They should have what they want. They deserve what they want. I hope they get what they want.

0: telat.
1: Hey dad, I'm back from school.
0: Hey son, how was your day?
1: It was pretty cool, PR nilainya bagus.
0: Okay.
1: I love computer class.
0: Oh yeah? Belajar apa?
1: Windows, it was the best.
0: But we use Apple most of the time di rumah.
1: Well, I get to learn new things, jadi gak percuma.
0: I guess you're right. Udah lapar, mau makan?
1: So hungry, tadi cuma sedikit pas sarapan.
0: Honestly, I'm too lazy. Mama lagi pergi.
1: We can order food again, pakai Gojek lagi.
0: Dope idea, let's get that chicken that we like.
1: Ayam bakar for me, man, I'm so high.
0: You got it? I'm on it. Any homework today?
1: I know, PR dulu, then time to play.
0: Good. Halo, Mas.

smooth connection. Please stand by. It takes you and I to keep the hope alive, cause we're living in a time where you're fighting to survive, and all we need is love.